hit the score to get you high and make you ask for more. And I can improve you just to get you into the discovery of passion. Make you unstable, never let you go without the fall, bringing you illusion as I transform.

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There's none greater to keep the score. To get you higher, make you ask for more. And I can improve you just to get you into the story of best. I'll make you a step, never left you cold. When I fall, bringing you illusion as I transform.

Yeah, more, right? Yeah. Well, first of all, we'd like to say we thank you very much for the appreciation. And to show our appreciation, we're going to give you some more of the Rasta Man vibration. Once again, Bob Marley and the Wailin' Wailers.